0: près de chez vous, RCB, la radio de proximité.
1: We got it together, didn't we? 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

machine. 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
1: Sexy. Okay, yeah, that's a selfie. 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

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You got blood on your face, a big disgrace. 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We will.

You might know of the original sin, and you might know how to play with fire.